0: 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Cher is dit ter oren gekomen en weet je dat Cher zelf dit niet erg vindt?
1: As a singer who doesn't necessarily love going around singing her own songs, there's certain songs you don't get fed up with. Like on the road when you've sung a song a million times. I never get fed up with the Shoop Shoop song just because it's so fun. I never get fed up with Turn Back Time. Do You Believe in Life After Love? I think is the coolest thing I've ever heard. And there's no time where I go to sing that song that I don't get caught up in it and just think it's the coolest song. I just was singing last night. You know what's great about having a hit song that's this great? You just always get to sing it, you know, and it's always yours and it's always cool. Before there was anything good in that song, there was the chorus. Everything got built around that chorus, you know? And we changed. I rewrote the second verse on Believe because it was kind of naff and it's kind of this. She was waiting for him to come back and she was really sorry. And I went, yeah, fine, later. You know, and I'm sitting in the bathtub and thinking, yeah, well, I've had time to think it through and maybe I'm too good for you. Yeah, okay, that works. You know, what's so weird is like 4-year-old children like this song, but I have little kids. Like there was like, oh, this, my friend is a real estate agent. She told me this story about she was showing this woman a house and her little son, who's 9 years old, wouldn't get out of the car because he was singing Believe, singing at the top of his lungs. And his mother said, you know, I've tried to tell him that that woman is really old. And he said, he doesn't care. He thinks she's so cute. He doesn't care how old she is. So it just seems like this song has it just goes from the beginning to the end, you know, from little tiny children to old people, like me.

0: een van die vergeten pareltjes uit de 70s van vorige eeuw. Mary McGregor en Torn Between Two Lovers. 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Onlangs 80 jaar geworden in de jaren 60, 70, 80, 90. 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
1: The weird thing to me was that Rob told the boys, go write a Cher song, and that's what they came up with. But for me, I just thought, boy, if you tell someone, go write a Cher song, and they come back with that, what does that mean? I mean, I guess people just think I'm like this kick-ass woman with Nazi boots jumping around, but it seems like a strange song for someone to just distill down to me. But I am able to handle anything that comes my way, but I'm not able to handle it quite as easily as everyone thinks, you know? I mean, I am tough because I've been in this business so long, and this business is definitely not for Nancy boys, definitely not for sissies, you know? You have to be tough. And I guess maybe I am strong, but I'm not hard.

0: 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Don't worry. It will soon pass, whatever it is. Don't worry, be happy.
1: Dit is Express. Goedemiddag.

0: Brittany, before you go, there's something I want you to have.
1: Oh, it's beautiful. But wait a minute, isn't this...
0: Yeah, yes it is.
1: But I thought the old lady dropped it into the ocean in the air.
0: Well, baby, I went down and got it for you.